K-E-Y is spelled K-E-Y, Nick. R-K-I. The key we all know unlocks the door. Anything else, you want to think it unlocks. You dig? Now, K-I-K-I is the inner strength. Kiki. We all have that also. Unlocks everything. And when it does, look out! Yeah, I come. Anyway, they both mean the same thing, I think. Now, they unlock love with a turn and spread it around. So it will grow. You did. What a message. What's that? You mean to tell me you don't have a key? Everybody's got a key. And everyone has to use that key. Now you don't have to buy one, baby. And bro, dig this. They're homemade. Made by hand. Take your stand. But all you got to do is just use it. All you got to do is just use it.

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I was awake. I wasn't blind. I didn't think. I felt it happen.

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If you met Miss Jones, someone said we should.

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0: Say, Frank, you want to take a walk?
1: Well, sure, sweetie. Just pick a street.
0: Piccadilly Circus.
1: Oh, I'd rather not.
0: Champs-Élysées?
1: Mais non.
0: Times Square?
1: Nah. Cause there's nothing can compare with strolling along Peachtree Street with my baby on my arm. I've got the

0: can be.
1: Miss Rosemary.
0: Yes, Frank.
1: How come the sweetest peach in Georgia hails from Maysville, Kentucky?
0: Let's not get it around.
1: I can be reached. We'll be married in Atlanta. One happy man and his spouse.
0: And just to show

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1: either Angelo or King will break this thing.
2: 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We need an inner peace. Yeah? Nothing, man, cannot give you that.

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Now there ain't nothing that gal can't do. Well, she got the fellas all hanging around, and how she really cruising down. Yeah, Georgia's got control of the situation at all times. Sweet Georgia Brown.

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What's so strange if you know that you're a wizard at three? I guess that this was meant to be. Now I heard little children were supposed to sleep tight, and that's why I drank a fifth of vodka one night. My parents got frantic, didn't know what to do, but I saw some crazy scenes before I came to. Now do you think I was crazy? I may

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0: Watch this choir coming up.

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It's his birthday. Come on, sing aloud a little bit louder. Come on. Oh, yeah, y'all sounding good. Wait, in the back, what y'all saying?

I'll see you after the show. But before we leave, it would be nice to hear you sing what we just sang. It's very easy. Some of you already know it.